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2: From the Provincial News Desk, I'm Judy Peters. The city of Prince Albert has accepted fines and pleaded guilty to a violation of the Saskatchewan Health and Safety Act following a workplace incident from July of 2024. A release from the city says an employee was greasing the rear box of a Freightliner dump truck. The box needed to be raised, and as the box was raised, two concrete blocks stored in the back of the truck slid backward. The tailgate opened, and the block struck the employee. The city accepted a fine of $92,857 and will also be responsible for a court surcharge of $37,142. A man charged with fraudulently taking and branding cattle entered a guilty plea in Weyburn Provincial Court. Six cattle that were reported missing were found in his possession with his brand. The Crown said that the man had found the cattle and kept them after unsuccessfully attempting to locate the owner. The judge considered that the man acknowledged it was an error on his part and was considered to be in good standing in the community and had no prior criminal history. He was given a 12-month conditional discharge, ordered to write an apology letter to the victim within 90 days, and pay a $200 victim fund surcharge due December 30th. A Moose Jaw Lake Centre Lanigan MP says the snowbirds should not disappear from Canadian skies while the military waits for their replacement aircraft. Fraser Tolmie says the federal government needs to consider an interim solution as the aging Tudor fleet approaches retirement. He says the team's importance extends beyond its Moose Jaw home base, with snowbirds' appearances bringing economic activity and large crowds to communities across the country.
3: I've heard from Liberal MPs across the aisle that when the snowbirds show up in their communities, the size of their communities triple in size. And their economy, their local economy, just explodes for that day. And they need that.
2: Tolmie says a federal petition from a Moose Jaw resident is one way people can show their support. And he plans to present it in Parliament. And that's a look at your provincial news.
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2: Mainly cloudy tonight, clearing overnight with some fog patches and a low of 12. Tomorrow, a mix of sun and clouds, small chance of afternoon showers and thunderstorms, windy with a high of 24. On Tuesday, it'll be sunny, 24 degrees, and then for Wednesday, partly sunny and 26. You can find current weather conditions and the 7-day forecast anytime on your Discover Weyburn app.

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2: Mainly cloudy tonight, clearing overnight with some fog patches and a low of 12. Tomorrow, a mix of sun and cloud, small chance of afternoon showers and thunderstorms, windy with a high of 24. On Tuesday, it'll be sunny, 24 degrees, and then for Wednesday, partly sunny and 26. You can find current weather conditions and the 7-day forecast anytime on your Discover Weyburn app. I'm Judy Peters.
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0: How's it going? 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
5: Mainly cloudy tonight, clearing overnight with some fog patches and a low of 12. Tomorrow, a mix of sun and clouds, small chance of afternoon showers and thunderstorms, windy with a high of 24. On Tuesday, it'll be sunny, 24 degrees, and then for Wednesday, partly sunny and 26. You can find current weather conditions and the 7-day forecast anytime on your Discover Wayburn app. I'm Judy Peters.
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4: Mainly cloudy tonight, clearing overnight with some fog patches and a low of 12. Tomorrow, a mix of sun and clouds, small chance of afternoon showers and thunderstorms, windy with a high of 24. On Tuesday, it'll be sunny, 24 degrees, and then for Wednesday, partly sunny and 26. You can find current weather conditions and the 7-day forecast anytime on your Discover Wayburn app. I'm Judy Peters.
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6: Mainly cloudy tonight, clearing overnight with some fog patches and a low of 12. Tomorrow, a mix of sun and clouds, small chance of afternoon showers and thunderstorms, windy with a high of 24. On Tuesday, it'll be sunny, 24 degrees, and then for Wednesday, partly sunny and 26. You can find current weather conditions and the 7-day forecast anytime on your Discover Wayburn app. I'm Judy Peters.
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2: Mainly cloudy tonight, clearing overnight with some fog patches and a low of 12. Tomorrow, a mix of sun and clouds, small chance of afternoon showers and thunderstorms, windy with a high of 24. On Tuesday, it'll be sunny, 24 degrees, and then for Wednesday, partly sunny and 26. You can find current weather conditions and the 7-day forecast anytime on your Discover Weyburn app. I'm Judy Peters. 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
5: Mainly cloudy tonight, clearing overnight with some fog patches and a low of 12. Tomorrow, a mix of sun and cloud, small chance of afternoon showers and thunderstorms. Windy with a high of 24. On Tuesday, it'll be sunny, 24 degrees, and then for Wednesday, partly sunny and 26. You can find current weather conditions and the 7-day forecast anytime on your Discover Weyburn app. I'm Judy Peters.
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1: Mainly cloudy tonight, clearing overnight with some fog patches and a low of 12. Tomorrow, a mix of sun and clouds, small chance of afternoon showers and thunderstorms, windy with a high of 24. On Tuesday, it'll be sunny, 24 degrees, and then for Wednesday, partly sunny and 26. You can find current weather conditions and the 7-day forecast anytime on your Discover Weyburn app. I'm Judy Peters.

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1: Mainly cloudy tonight, clearing overnight with some fog patches and a low of 12. Tomorrow, a mix of sun and clouds, small chance of afternoon showers and thunderstorms. Windy with a high of 24. On Tuesday, it'll be sunny, 24 degrees, and then for Wednesday, partly sunny and 26. You can find current weather conditions and the 7-day forecast anytime on your Discover Weyburn app. I'm Judy Peters.
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2: Mainly cloudy tonight, clearing overnight with some fog patches and a low of 12. Tomorrow, a mix of sun and clouds, small chance of afternoon showers and thunderstorms, windy with a high of 24. On Tuesday, it'll be sunny, 24 degrees, and then for Wednesday, partly sunny and 26. You can find current weather conditions and the 7-day forecast anytime on your Discover Weyburn app. I'm Judy Peters.
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4: Mainly cloudy tonight, clearing overnight with some fog patches and a low of 12. Tomorrow, a mix of sun and cloud, small chance of afternoon showers and thunderstorms, windy with a high of 24. On Tuesday, it'll be sunny, 24 degrees, and then for Wednesday, partly sunny and 26. You can find current weather conditions and the 7-day forecast anytime on your Discover Weyburn app. I'm Judy Peters.
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2: Mainly cloudy tonight, clearing overnight with some fog patches and a low of 12. Tomorrow, a mix of sun and cloud, small chance of afternoon showers and thunderstorms. Windy with a high of 24. On Tuesday, it'll be sunny, 24 degrees, and then for Wednesday, partly sunny and 26. You can find current weather conditions and the 7-day forecast anytime on your Discover Wayburn app. I'm Judy Peters.
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2: Mainly cloudy tonight, clearing overnight with some fog patches and a low of 12. Tomorrow, a mix of sun and clouds, small chance of afternoon showers and thunderstorms, windy with a high of 24. On Tuesday, it'll be sunny, 24 degrees, and then for Wednesday, partly sunny and 26. You can find current weather conditions and the 7-day forecast anytime on your Discover Wayburn app. I'm Judy Peters.
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2: Good morning. I'm Marna McManus. Changes to the Saskatchewan Assured Income for Disability Program take effect on September 1st. The province says the changes are designed to simplify SED, with several benefits being combined and others discontinued. Christina Martins-Funk is the CEO of Inclusion Saskatchewan.
3: Overall, our concerns lie in the removal of some of the benefits that many disabled people use if their disabilities are more complex. So the government was making reference to underutilized benefits, but they were there particularly for people who needed them, who had different components of disability that meant that living was more expensive.
2: The province says current SED recipients will not see a reduction in their benefits, while new applicants will be subject to the new structure. Saskatchewan's latest Crown Oil and Natural Gas public offering has generated more than $4.5 million. 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
4: The Estevan area brought in about $1.5 million from the August 11th offering, second only to Lloydminster. Saturn Oil and Gas made the highest lease bid in the Estevan area, offering about $319,000 for a 451-hectare site west of Van Gogh. Overall, companies bid on 41 parcels across three regions, covering nearly 10,000 hectares. The next Crown Oil and Natural Gas public offering is scheduled for October 6th.
2: Southeast College announcing significant funding for one of its programs. Here's Natasha Weeb with more.
5: Southeast College's Computer Science Training Through Projects program is receiving a $100,000 boost from RBC. The funding will cover instructor training and program administration costs over the next 2 years. The CSTTP program was launched in 2024, giving students hands-on experience by having them work in a simulated technology company. Students take on professional roles while working on real-world tech projects, developing skills in software development, teamwork, and problem-solving. Southeast College says the program has already produced projects including an Indigenous beading application and a virtual mine tour. The next CSTTP cohort will begin in September at the college's Estevan campus.
2: Jamie Warrell was driving behind Tanya Myers the night she was tragically

0: killed in a shooting last year. Now she's hoping to honor Meyer's memory with the launch of a fundraising initiative to sponsor the Weyburn Humane Society's cat room in her name.
1: You know, it's coming up to the one-year anniversary, and we're only a couple of months away from the preliminary trial, so I was just like, I really want to do something positive, because this is just so tragic. I just decided I wanted to do something, so I thought I would donate to the Humane Society just myself. And I was like, you know what, maybe this could be bigger. And then I was like, hey, wait a minute, the Humane Society had a post out like asking for sponsorships for the cat room.
0: There are three ways to donate: through the GoFundMe, a trust at the Weyburn Credit Union, or by e-transfer. 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
0: In the Western Canadian Baseball League finals on Saturday night in Game 1, the Saskatoon Berries went to Sylvan Lake and pulled off a dominant 4-1 victory over the Gulls to take a 1-0 series lead. Then yesterday, the Berries kept their momentum rolling right along, blowing past Sylvan Lake 11-1 to push the Gulls to the absolute brink of elimination. With Saskatoon now up 2-0 in the championship set, the series stays in Sylvan Lake tonight for Game 3. The Gulls will be fighting to keep their season alive while the Berries have a chance to finish off the sweep and raise the trophy on enemy soil. The Toronto Blue Jays fought hard to complete the sweep yesterday, but ultimately came up just short in extra innings against the New York Yankees. Dylan Cease was electric on the mound, recording 10 strikeouts to reach the 200 strikeout mark for his sixth straight season. Down 2-1 in the bottom of the ninth, Ernie Clement delivered a clutch sacrifice fly to tie things up and force extras. However, the Yankees struck back with a two-run homer in the 10th. And despite a late RBI single from Andre Jimenez, Toronto fell 4-3. The Jays now pack up and head to Florida to kick off a brand new series against the Tampa Bay Rays beginning tomorrow afternoon. You'll be able to catch all the action on Saskatchewan's home of Blue Jays baseball, AM 1190.
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0: Sun shining through the clouds with northwest wind gusting to 40 this morning. A slight chance of showers this afternoon along with the risk of a thunderstorm and a high of 25. Partly cloudy tonight with a slight chance of showers early this evening and risk of a thunderstorm. Wind easing up and a low of 6. And sunshine through the rest of the work week with a high of 30 on Thursday and a high of 26 on Friday. 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

0: Grande. It's Hate That I Made You Love Me on Magic 103. I'm Dara. It's just after 6 o'clock this Monday. Yes, good morning. Brand new week is here. We, of course, are continuing the Discover Wavern online auction. Did you check this out over the weekend? There's hundreds of items. Like, I'm talking 471 items up for grabs on the online auction. And such a wide assortment, right? We've got everything from restaurant gift cards to paving gift cards to raised garden beds, furnace, water heater, fulvic acid, like so much stuff available on the Discover Wavern online auction. But this is a big but. It's going to be ending soon. Wednesday is when this all wraps up. So if you've been sitting there and you've been humming and hawing, do I, don't I? Yeah, you do, because you're running out of time.
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3: Fog dissipating this morning, while the mix of sun and cloud today with a slight chance of showers this afternoon, along with the risk of a thunderstorm. High 25. A few clouds tonight with a slight chance of showers early this evening, a risk of a thunderstorm, and a low of 6. Sunshine and a high of 25 for tomorrow, and a mix of sun and cloud on Wednesday with a high of 30 degrees. 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

Sheeran, it shivers on Magic 103. Okay, first thing in the morning, I try not to focus on anything too negative because we want to wake up, have our coffee, especially on a Monday, right? I do want to mention, though, it sounds like actress Hayden Panettiere has passed away at the age of 36. I have no more details. Do not ask, but very sad. I've been watching her movies since, well, her and I were both kids. So, yeah, it was a bit of a shock to see this morning.

0: Send My Love on Magic 103. It's 11 degrees this Monday morning. 25 is our high as we get ready to take on the day.
1: What's up, Weyburn?
0: While there is Area 3 garbage pickup today, there's also a new week of Fun Zone Camp and Spark Center camps. And then over at the library, they have adult summer reading, bingo cards coming to a close, mobile play park, Camp Half-Blood, and tabletop role-playing game night. And as I mentioned earlier, we, of course, are continuing our Discover Weyburn online auction. Yes, this has been phenomenal so far. We're going to continue it, ending on Wednesday, though. Yeah, you are running out of time. We'll have more details throughout the morning. That's what's up. We've got music in just a moment from Taylor Swift.
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0: Taylor Swift, I Knew It, I Knew You. It's on Magic 103. I'm Dara. Good morning. Well, it is just about 6:30. Marna's going to have your Discover Waiver news, weather, and sports in just a little bit. First, we'll hear from Dragonette.
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2: A local woman is raising funds to ensure Tanya Meyer's love of cats can be permanently memorialized at the new animal shelter. And our own Natasha Wee will have more on a $100,000 investment from RBC for a new technology training program at Southeast College. 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
1: Good morning. I'm Marna McManus. With changes to the Saskatchewan Assured Income for Disability Program taking effect on September 1st, seeing several existing benefits rolled into the core living income benefit, the province says this will mean an increase of up to $100 a month to core rates while some other benefits are being discontinued. CEO of Inclusion Saskatchewan, Christina Martins-Funk, says the government's figures need to be looked at alongside those changes.
2: That is where it's, I guess, a little bit complicated, that where they say 40% of people will get an increase, those are people who are likely accessing less of those specific benefits or those who are in those lower geographical tiers.
1: She says the changes could have a greater impact on people with more complex disabilities who may have been relying on some of the benefits set to be removed. Saskatchewan's third Crown Oil and Natural Gas public offering of the fiscal year generated more than $4.5 million. Larissa McEwen has the details.
3: The Estevan area accounted for about $1.5 million of that total, with bids on parcels west of Ben Gough and elsewhere in the region. Saturn Oil and Gas made the highest lease bid in the area, offering about $319,000 for a 451-hectare site west of Ben Gough. The offering also included the Lloydminster and Kindersley areas, with 41 parcels put up for bid. The next Crown Oil and Natural Gas public offering is scheduled for October 6th.
1: A technology training program at Southeast College is gaining a $100,000 investment from RBC. 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
4: The funding will support instructor training and administration for the computer science training through projects program over the next 2 years. The program uses a project-based approach, with students learning in a simulated tech hub and working on projects for community and industry partners. Southeast College says the program helps students gain workplace-relevant experience and develop technical and professional skills. RBC Regional Vice President Daniel Edwards says the program helps provide access to technology training for people in rural and Indigenous communities. The funding will be officially presented during an innovation conversation at the Weyburn campus on August 24th.
1: It's been almost a full year since Weyburn's Tanya Myers was tragically killed in a shooting on Highway 39. Jamie Warrow, who was driving behind Tanya that night, is launching a fundraiser to sponsor the cat room at the new Weyburn Humane Society shelter in Myers' name.
5: There is actually three ways. So I set up a GoFundMe for, you know, anybody that's not in the community or doesn't know who I am. You can also go into the credit union here in Weyburn. There's a trust account set up for her, so you can go in and donate on behalf of that. You can also just e-transfer to my cell number, which is 306-861-9961, and that will just actually auto-deposit into the trust funds.
1: Oro says she thought it was a perfect opportunity, as Myers was known for her love of cats. There's just two more days to get your top bid in on your favorite items from local businesses in the Discover Weyburn online auction. 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
1: In the Western Canadian Baseball League finals on Saturday night in Game 1, the Saskatoon Berries went to Sylvan Lake and pulled off a dominant 4-1.

0: In the Western Canadian Baseball League finals on Saturday night in Game 1, the Saskatoon Berries went to Sylvan Lake and pulled off a dominant 4-1 victory over the Gulls to take a 1-0 series lead. Then yesterday, the Berries kept their momentum rolling right along, blowing past Sylvan Lake 11-1 to push the Gulls to the absolute brink of elimination. With Saskatoon now up 2-0 in the championship set, the series stays in Sylvan Lake tonight for Game 3. The Gulls will be fighting to keep their season alive while the Berries have a chance to finish off the sweep and raise the trophy on enemy soil. The Toronto Blue Jays fought hard to complete the sweep yesterday, but ultimately came up just short in extra innings against the New York Yankees. Dylan Cease was electric on the mound, recording 10 strikeouts to reach the 200 strikeout mark for his sixth straight season. Down 2-1 in the bottom of the ninth, Ernie Clement delivered a clutch sacrifice fly to tie things up and force extras. However, the Yankees struck back with a two-run homer in the 10th. And despite a late RBI single from Andre Jimenez, Toronto fell 4-3. The Jays now pack up and head to Florida to kick off a brand new series against the Tampa Bay Rays beginning tomorrow afternoon. You'll be able to catch all the action on Saskatchewan's home of Blue Jays baseball, AM 1190.
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0: Sun shining through the clouds with northwest wind gusting to 40 this morning. A slight chance of showers this afternoon along with the risk of a thunderstorm and a high of 25. Partly cloudy tonight with a slight chance of showers earlier this evening and risk of a thunderstorm. Wind easing up and a low of 6. And sunshine through the rest of the work week with a high of 30 on Thursday and a high of 26 on Friday. 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

Gomez, it's Calm Down on Magic 103. I'm Dara. Good morning. Well, we are continuing our Discover Weyburn online auction, but it all ends in just a few days. We're going to take a look at some of the items up for grabs right after the weekend.

The Weeknd, it's Heartless on Magic 103. It's 6:41 Monday morning. I'm Dara, taking a look at the Discover Wavern online auction. This went live on Wednesday, and it's going to wrap up this Wednesday. So you are running out of time for some great, great savings. We actually just did a quick look, and there's 12 items up for grabs that you should really be checking out. Okay, there's a little bit more because some of these have multiples. But one thing I'm looking at right now is that AAA paving $1,000 gift certificate. 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Those are currently sitting at 60% off. You're going to save $600 on those gift certificates. 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
14: Fog dissipating this morning. Well, the mix of sun and cloud today with a slight chance of showers this afternoon, along with the risk of a thunderstorm. High 25. A few clouds tonight with a slight chance of showers early this evening, a risk of a thunderstorm, and a low of 6. Sunshine and a high of 25 for tomorrow, and a mix of sun and cloud on Wednesday with a high of 30 degrees. 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

0: Dubs and Nelly Furtado, it's Torture of the Heart. I'm Dara. 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
1: Good morning. I'm Marna McManus. Changes to the Saskatchewan Assured Income for Disability Program, or SED, will be taking effect September 1st. With the province saying the new structure will make the program simpler. CEO of Inclusion Saskatchewan, Christina Martins-Funk, says while some of the paperwork may be reduced, there are still concerns about how people access SED and get support when they need it.
2: The waiting can be a barrier for people, as well as contacting the income assistance worker who is assigned to you. It can take a really long time to get a phone call back. And when we're talking about the very basic costs of living and people needing to have that money in order to live, every day really matters. And so we would like to see a reduction in wait times for returns of phone calls as well.
1: The organization says reducing wait times and improving communication with income assistance workers would be a more meaningful improvement to the program. Saskatchewan's latest Crown oil and natural gas sale generated more than $4.5 million with strong interest in the Southeast. Here's Larissa McEwen with more.
3: The Estevan area generated about $1.5 million in the August 11th offering, just behind Lloydminster. Saturn Oil and Gas had the highest lease bid in the Estevan area at about $319,000 for a site west of Ben Gough. The sale included 41 parcels across the Lloydminster, Estevan, and Kindersley areas, covering nearly 10,000 hectares. The next oil and natural gas public offering is scheduled for October 6th.
1: Southeast College is receiving a $100,000 investment from RBC to help expand its hands-on computer science training. Discover Weyburn's Natasha Weeb has the details.
4: The money will go towards instructor training and program administration for the next 2 years. The computer science training through projects program was developed by the college in 2024. Students learn by taking on professional roles within a simulated technology company and working together on real-world projects. Projects completed so far include an Indigenous beading application, a virtual mind tour, and several technology initiatives for community and industry partners. The college says the RBC investment will help more students access innovative technology training close to home. The next cohort starts in September at the Estevan campus.
1: Jamie Warrow is raising funds to sponsor the cat room at the Weyburn Humane Society's new shelter in memory of Tanya Myers, who was tragically killed in a shooting almost a year ago. Warrow says the idea was born from Myers' love of cats.
5: I had asked for a couple pictures from her sister, so I put them on the poster. And so she actually just told me Tanya had nursed three cats. They had been orphaned. So two of those cats are on the poster. She had nursed them by bottle feeding and syringe feeding, and she was able to save them. So I feel like that's just a small part of that story of how much she loved cats.
1: There are three ways to donate: through the GoFundMe, at Trust at the Weyburn Credit Union, or by e-transfer. 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
1: In the Western Canadian Baseball League finals on Saturday night in Game 1, the Saskatoon Berries went to Sylvan Lake and pulled off a dominant 4-1 victory over the Gulls to take a 1-0 series lead. Then yesterday, the Berries kept their momentum rolling right along, blowing past Sylvan Lake 11-1 to push the Gulls to the absolute brink of elimination. With Saskatoon now up 2-0 in the championship set, the series stays in Sylvan Lake tonight for Game 3. The Gulls will be fighting to keep their season alive while the Berries have a chance to finish off the sweep and raise the trophy on enemy soil. The Toronto Blue Jays fought hard to complete the sweep yesterday, but ultimately came up just short in extra innings against the New York Yankees. Dylan Cease was electric on the mound, recording 10 strikeouts to reach the 200 strikeout mark for his sixth straight season. Down 2-1 in the bottom of the ninth, Ernie Clement delivered a clutch sacrifice fly to tie things up and force extras. However, the Yankees struck back with a two-run homer in the 10th, and despite a late RBI single from Andre Jimenez, Toronto fell 4-3. The Jays now pack up and head to Florida to kick off a brand new series against the Tampa Bay Rays, beginning tomorrow afternoon. You'll be able to catch all the action on Saskatchewan's home of Blue Jays baseball, AM 1190.
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1: Sun shining through the clouds with northwest wind gusting to 40 this morning. A slight chance of showers this afternoon, along with the risk of a thunderstorm, and a high of 25. Partly cloudy tonight with a slight chance of showers early this evening and risk of a thunderstorm. Wind easing up and a low of 6. And sunshine through the rest of the work week with a high of 30 on Thursday and a high of 26 on Friday. 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

0: Speed Demon on Magic 103. It's just after 7 o'clock this Monday. I'm Dara. Good morning. 25 degrees for our high. Yeah, it's going to be a nice one. We're actually looking at a bit of a warmer week. We were kind of on the cooler side of things. Last week, I had to do some knitting and drink some tea because it was definitely starting to feel very fall-like. Switching gears entirely this week. Mother Nature is keeping us on our toes, that's for sure. We have your full forecast in just a few. Hey, of course, over on discoverwayburn.com, we are continuing our online auction. Now, we're taking a look at 12 of the biggest deals on the online auction right now. There's something for everybody, including, I've mentioned, this raised garden bed from Elite Egg Services. 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It is hardcore, my friends. 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
4: Fog dissipating this morning, while the mix of sun and cloud today with a slight chance of showers this afternoon, along with the risk of a thunderstorm. High 25. A few clouds tonight with a slight chance of showers early this evening, a risk of a thunderstorm, and a low of 6. Sunshine and a high of 25 for tomorrow, and a mix of sun and cloud on Wednesday with a high of 30 degrees. 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

I Just Might on Magic 103. It's quarter after 7. Dara, sun is shining. We're expecting temperatures to reach about 25 degrees. We're at that 10-degree mark right now. We have your full forecast in just a few. First, it's Maroon 5.

0: phone.
1: Maroon 5, it's payphone on Magic 103. It's 20 after 7. I'm Dara. Monday is here. Expecting temperatures right around 25 degrees today. Not bad. I'll take it. It is a little chilly to start things off, sitting at that 10-degree mark. We have weather details in just a few. We'll also hear Somber.
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0: somber. It's Home Wrecker on Magic 103. Well, it's just about 7:30 this Monday morning. 10 degrees right now. 25 is our high. We do have your full forecast in just a little bit. We're also going to hear from Simple Plan.
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2: A local woman is raising funds to ensure Tanya Meyer's love of cats can be permanently memorialized at the new animal shelter. And our own Natasha Weeb will have more on a $100,000 investment from RBC for a new technology training program at Southeast College. 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
1: Good morning. I'm Marna McManus. Changes to the Saskatchewan Assured Income for Disability Program take effect on September 1st. The province says the changes are designed to simplify SED, with several benefits being combined and others discontinued. Christina Martins-Funk is the CEO of Inclusion Saskatchewan.
2: Overall, our concerns lie in the removal of some of the benefits that many disabled people use if their disabilities are more complex. So the government was making reference to underutilized benefits, but they were there particularly for people who needed them, who had different components of disability that meant that living was more expensive.
1: The province says current SED recipients will not see a reduction in their benefits, while new applicants will be subject to the new structure. Saskatchewan's latest Crown Oil and Natural Gas public offering has generated more than $4.5 million. 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
3: The Estevan area brought in about $1.5 million from the August 11th offering, second only to Lloydminster. Saturn Oil and Gas made the highest lease bid in the Estevan area, offering about $319,000 for a 451-hectare site west of Van Gogh. Overall, companies bid on 41 parcels across three regions, covering nearly 10,000 hectares. The next Crown Oil and Natural Gas public offering is scheduled for October 6th.
1: Southeast College announcing significant funding for one of its programs. Here's Natasha Weeb with more.
4: Southeast College's Computer Science Training Through Projects program is receiving a $100,000 boost from RBC. The funding will cover instructor training and program administration costs over the next 2 years. The CSTTP program was launched in 2024, giving students hands-on experience by having them work in a simulated technology company. Students take on professional roles while working on real-world tech projects, developing skills in software development, teamwork, and problem-solving. Southeast College says the program has already produced projects including an Indigenous beading application and a virtual mind tour. The next CSTTP cohort will begin in September at the college's Estevan campus.
1: Jamie Warrell was driving behind.

0: behind Tanya Myers the night she was tragically killed in a shooting last year. Now she's hoping to honor Myers' memory with the launch of a fundraising initiative to sponsor the Weyburn Humane Society's cat room in her name.
1: You know, it's coming up to the 1 year anniversary and we're only a couple of months away from the preliminary trial. So I was just like, I really want to do something positive because this is just so tragic. I just decided I wanted to do something. So I thought I would donate to the Humane Society just myself. And I was like, you know what? Maybe this could be bigger. And then I was like, hey, wait a minute. The Humane Society had a post out like asking for sponsorships for the cat room.
0: There are three ways to donate: through the GoFundMe, a trust at the Weyburn Credit Union, or by e-transfer. 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
0: In the Western Canadian Baseball League finals on Saturday night in Game 1, the Saskatoon Berries went to Sylvan Lake and pulled off a dominant 4-1 victory over the Gulls to take a 1-0 series lead. Then yesterday, the Berries kept their momentum rolling right along, blowing past Sylvan Lake 11-1 to push the Gulls to the absolute brink of elimination. With Saskatoon now up 2-0 in the championship set, the series stays in Sylvan Lake tonight for Game 3. The Gulls will be fighting to keep their season alive while the Berries have a chance to finish off the sweep and raise the trophy on enemy soil. The Toronto Blue Jays fought hard to complete the sweep yesterday, but ultimately came up just short in extra innings against the New York Yankees. Dylan Cease was electric on the mound, recording 10 strikeouts to reach the 200 strikeout mark for his sixth straight season. Down 2-1 in the bottom of the ninth, Ernie Clement delivered a clutch sacrifice fly to tie things up and force extras. However, the Yankees struck back with a two-run homer in the 10th. And despite a late RBI single from Andre Jimenez, Toronto fell 4-3. The Jays now pack up and head to Florida to kick off a brand new series against the Tampa Bay Rays, beginning tomorrow afternoon. You'll be able to catch all the action on Saskatchewan's home of Blue Jays baseball, AM 1190.
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0: Sun shining through the clouds with northwest wind gusting to 40 this morning. A slight chance of showers this afternoon along with the risk of a thunderstorm and a high of 25. Partly cloudy tonight with a slight chance of showers early this evening and risk of a thunderstorm. Wind easing up and a low of 6. And sunshine through the rest of the work week with a high of 30 on Thursday and a high of 26 on Friday. 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

Say You Won't Let Go on Magic 103. Monday is here. It's 10 degrees. Sun starting to shine. 25 for our high. We have your full forecast coming up in just a moment. We're also going to have another impossible question ready to go. That's right after Serena Ryder. It's Stomp on Magic 103.

It's Stomp on Magic 103. I'm Dara. Good morning. It is 7:42 this Monday. Currently at 10 degrees. Yeah, it's going to be really nice today, 25. But right now, very fresh feel to it, kind of on the cooler side of things. We have your full forecast in just a few. First, we are ready to go with another impossible question. Yes, call or text your answer in on the Magic 103 talking text line. That is 306-848-1035. We spend roughly 21 minutes each morning doing this. What could it be? Call or text your answer in 306-848-1035. First one through with the correct answer will be named today's impossible question genius and be treated to some delicious pump jacks. A friendly reminder, if you have won anything in the past 2 weeks, let's allow others the same opportunity. 848-1035. We spend roughly 21 minutes each morning doing this. What could it be?

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4: Fog dissipating this morning, while the mix of sun and cloud today with a slight chance of showers this afternoon, along with the risk of a thunderstorm. High 25. A few clouds tonight with a slight chance of showers early this evening, a risk of a thunderstorm, and a low of 6. Sunshine and a high of 25 for tomorrow, and a mix of sun and cloud on Wednesday with a high of 30 degrees. 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
1: Yes, good morning. We just had Gracie Abrams in there with Hit the Wall. We are continuing our impossible question. We spend roughly 21 minutes each morning doing this. What could it be? I figured this would be a hard one, but Sandy Heisler was on it and immediately figured out drinking coffee. Yes, we're spending 21 minutes every morning drinking coffee. I don't know. I can spread that out for a couple hours. I'm not going to lie to you. Congrats to Sandy. Today's impossible question genius. Left.

0: Time Machine on Magic 103. How's it going, Dira? Good morning. It is 7:51. Once again, huge congrats to Sandy Heisler. Today's impossible question genius correctly figured out that we are spending 21 minutes drinking coffee each morning. That's fairly legit. We'll have another impossible question bright and early tomorrow morning.
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2: A local woman is raising funds to ensure Tanya Meyer's love of cats can be permanently memorialized at the new animal shelter. 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
2: Good morning. I'm Marna McManus. With changes to the Saskatchewan Assured Income for Disability Program taking effect on September 1st, seeing several existing benefits rolled into the core living income benefit, the province says this will mean an increase of up to $100 a month to core rates while some other benefits are being discontinued. CEO of Inclusion Saskatchewan, Christina Martins-Funk, says the government's figures need to be looked at alongside those changes.
3: That is where it's, I guess, a little bit complicated, that where they say 40% of people will get an increase, those are people who are likely accessing less of those specific benefits or those who were in those lower geographical tiers.
2: She says the changes could have a greater impact on people with more complex disabilities who may have been relying on some of the benefits set to be removed. Saskatchewan's third Crown Oil and Natural Gas public offering of the fiscal year generated more than $4.5 million. Larissa McEwen has the details.
4: The Estevan area

0: accounted for about $1.5 million of that total, with bids on parcels west of Ben Gough and elsewhere in the region. Saturn Oil and Gas made the highest lease bid in the area, offering about $319,000 for a 451-hectare site west of Ben Gough. The offering also included the Lloydminster and Kindersley areas, with 41 parcels put up for bid. The next Crown Oil and Natural Gas public offering is scheduled for October 6th.
1: A technology training program at Southeast College is gaining a $100,000 investment from RBC. 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
2: The funding will support instructor training and administration for the computer science training through projects program over the next 2 years. The program uses a project-based approach, with students learning in a simulated tech hub and working on projects for community and industry partners. Southeast College says the program helps students gain workplace-relevant experience and develop technical and professional skills. RBC Regional Vice President Daniel Edwards says the program helps provide access to technology training for people in rural and Indigenous communities. The funding will be officially presented during an innovation conversation at the Weyburn campus on August 24th.
1: It's been almost a full year since Weyburn's Tanya Myers was tragically killed in a shooting on Highway 39. Jamie Warrow, who was driving behind Tanya that night, is launching a fundraiser to sponsor the cat room at the new Weyburn Humane Society shelter in Myers' name.
3: There is actually three ways. So I set up a GoFundMe for, you know, anybody that's not in the community or doesn't know who I am. You can also go into the credit union here in Weyburn. There's a trust account set up for her, so you can go in and donate on behalf of that. You can also just e-transfer to my cell number, which is 306-861-9961, and that will just actually auto-deposit into the trust funds.
1: Oro says she thought it was a perfect opportunity, as Myers was known for her love of cats. There's just two more days to get your top bid in on your favorite items from local businesses in the Discover Weyburn online auction. 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
1: In the Western Canadian Baseball League finals on Saturday night in Game 1, the Saskatoon Berries went to Sylvan Lake and pulled off a dominant 4-1 victory over the Gulls to take a 1-0 series lead. Then yesterday, the Berries kept their momentum rolling right along, blowing past Sylvan Lake 11-1 to push the Gulls to the absolute brink of elimination. With Saskatoon now up 2-0 in the championship set, the series stays in Sylvan Lake tonight for Game 3. The Gulls will be fighting to keep their season alive, while the Berries have a chance to finish off the sweep and raise the trophy on enemy soil. The Toronto Blue Jays fought hard to complete the sweep yesterday, but ultimately came up just short in extra innings against the New York Yankees. Dylan Cease was electric on the mound, recording 10 strikeouts to reach the 200 strikeout mark for his sixth straight season. Down 2-1 in the bottom of the ninth, Ernie Clement delivered a clutch sacrifice fly to tie things up and force extras. However, the Yankees struck back with a two-run homer in the 10th. And despite a late RBI single from Andre Jimenez, Toronto fell 4-3. The Jays now pack up and head to Florida to kick off a brand new series against the Tampa Bay Rays, beginning tomorrow afternoon. You'll be able to catch all the action on Saskatchewan's home of Blue Jays baseball, AM 1190.
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1: Sun shining through the clouds with northwest wind gusting to 40 this morning. A slight chance of showers this afternoon, along with the risk of a thunderstorm, and a high of 25. Partly cloudy tonight with a slight chance of showers early this evening and risk of a thunderstorm. Wind easing up and a low of 6. And sunshine through the rest of the work week with a high of 30 on Thursday and a high of 26 on Friday. 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

0: Swims. It's Mr. Know-It-All on Magic 103. It's just after 8 o'clock. I'm Dara Curry. Monday is here. That means we only have a couple days left in our Discover Weyburn online auction. Yes, this starts closing on Wednesday. The very first item that is going to be closing is actually that furnace from Don's Plumbing and Heating. This retails for like $4,600, and it's currently sitting at about $1,800. Huge savings. You are saving way more than what you are actually spending. Right after that is the fulvic acid, 500 liter tote. And then we've got a family membership for Main Prize Golf, water heater. And it just kind of cycles through as the afternoon continues on. So you're definitely running out of time to get in on these massive, massive savings.
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14: Fog dissipating this morning, while the mix of sun and cloud today with a slight chance of showers this afternoon, along with the risk of a thunderstorm. High 25. A few clouds tonight with a slight chance of showers early this evening, a risk of a thunderstorm, and a low of 6. Sunshine and a high of 25 for tomorrow, and a mix of sun and cloud on Wednesday.

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Glass Animals, it's Heat Waves. It's on Magic 103. I'm Dara, right around 8:15. We're expecting temperatures to reach about 25 degrees today. Yeah, I'm looking forward to that. That's going to be quite nice. We have your full forecast in just a few. We also have some birthdays to celebrate. First, it's Echo Smith, Cool Kids.

0: Echo Smith, it's Cool Kids on Magic 103. I'm Dara. It is 20 after 8 this Monday. We're expecting temperatures right around 25 degrees today, and we have some birthdays to celebrate, starting with a few celebrities. Singer Belinda Carlisle celebrating 68. Donnie Wahlberg is 57. Sean Penn celebrating 66. Robert De Niro is 83. And Austin Butler celebrating 35. Over to some local celebrities with the Magic 103 Birthday Club. Taking a look back over the weekend on Saturday, Grace Love turned 11. That one from Nana, Grandma, and all the aunties. And Johnny Mole celebrated on Saturday as well. That one from Grandma and Grandpa Mole. Taking a look at today, happy birthday, Haley Sabarin. That one from all your friends and family. Lydia Becker celebrating today. That one from Grandma Jerry. Happy birthday, Halo Cook, celebrating 10. That one from all your friends and family. And happy birthday, Maggie Ray Helfrich, who's walking away with a DQ cake. That one from Great Grandma and Great Grandpa McGowan. Hey, as always, if you know someone celebrating a birthday, anniversary, or just a big life event, you can let us know on the birthday and anniversary book on discoverwayburn.com.
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0: Martin Garrix and Ed Sheeran, it's Repeated on Magic 103. It's just about 8:30 Monday morning. Don't forget, Discover Wavern Online Auction live right now. It ends on Wednesday. So if you're sitting there humming, hawing, do I, don't I? Yes, you do. You are running out of time. There is huge discounts. There are some items sitting at 60% off. And when I say 60% off, I mean you could be saving like $600 and only paying $400. Like I said earlier, I don't care what kind of girl math you use. That's a great deal.
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1: Good morning. I'm Marna McManus. Changes to the Saskatchewan Assured Income for Disability Program, or SED, will be taking effect September 1st. With the province saying the new structure will make the program simpler. CEO of Inclusion Saskatchewan, Christina Martins-Funk, says while some of the paperwork may be reduced, there are still concerns about how people access SED and get support when they need it.
2: The waiting can be a barrier for people, as well as contacting the income assistance worker who is assigned to you. It can take a really long time to get a phone call back. And when we're talking about the very basic costs of living and people needing to have that money in order to live, every day really matters. And so we would like to see a reduction in wait times for returns of phone calls as well.
1: The organization says reducing wait times and improving communication with income assistance workers would be a more meaningful improvement to the program. Saskatchewan's latest Crown oil and natural gas sale generated more than $4.5 million, with strong interest in

0: the southeast. Here's Larissa McEwen with more.
1: The Estevan area generated about $1.5 million in the August 11th offering, just behind Lloydminster. Saturn Oil and Gas had the highest lease bid in the Estevan area at about $319,000 for a site west of Ben Gough. The sale included 41 parcels across the Lloydminster, Estevan, and Kindersley areas, covering nearly 10,000 hectares. The next oil and natural gas public offering is scheduled for October 6th.
0: Southeast College is receiving a $100,000 investment from RBC to help expand its hands-on computer science training. Discover Weyburn's Natasha Weeb has the details.
2: The money will go towards instructor training and program administration for the next 2 years. The Computer Science Training Through Projects program was developed by the college in 2024. Students learn by taking on professional roles within a simulated technology company and working together on real-world projects. Projects completed so far include an Indigenous beading application, a virtual mine tour, and several technology initiatives for community and industry partners. The college says the RBC investment will help more students access innovative technology training close to home. The next cohort starts in September at the Estevan campus.
0: Jamie Warrow is raising funds to sponsor the cat room at the Weyburn Humane Society's new shelter in memory of Tanya Myers, who was tragically killed in a shooting almost a year ago. Warrow says the idea was born from Myers' love of cats.
3: I had asked for a couple pictures from her sister, so I put them on the poster. And so she actually just told me Tanya had nursed three cats. They had been orphaned. So two of those cats are on the poster. She had nursed them by bottle feeding and syringe feeding, and she was able to save them. So I feel like that's just a small part of that story of how much she loved cats.
0: There are three ways to donate: through the GoFundMe, at Trust at the Weyburn Credit Union, or by e-transfer. 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
0: The Toronto Blue Jays fought hard to complete the sweep yesterday, but ultimately came up just short in extra innings against the New York Yankees. Dylan Cease was electric on the mound, recording 10 strikeouts to reach the 200 strikeout mark for his sixth straight season. Down 2-1 in the bottom of the ninth, Ernie Clement delivered a clutch sacrifice fly to tie things up and force extras. However, the Yankees struck back with a two-run homer in the 10th, and despite a late RBI single from Andre Jimenez, Toronto fell 4-3. The Jays now pack up and head to Florida to kick off a brand new series against the Tampa Bay Rays, beginning tomorrow afternoon. You'll be able to catch all the action on Saskatchewan's home of Blue Jays baseball, AM 1190.
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0: Sun shining through the clouds with northwest wind gusting to 40 this morning. A slight chance of showers this afternoon along with the risk of a thunderstorm and a high of 25. Partly cloudy tonight with a slight chance of showers early this evening and risk of a thunderstorm. Wind easing up and a low of 6. And sunshine through the rest of the work week with a high of 30 on Thursday and a high of 26 on Friday. 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

together. Taylor Swift on Magic 103. It's 8:40 Monday morning. I'm Dara. We're going to let you know what's up today right after Francesco Yates. It's better to be loved.

Francesco Yates, Better to Be Loved on Magic 103. It's 8:41. I'm Dara Curry. Good morning. Monday is here as you get ready to head out the door. What's up, well, there is Area 3 garbage pickup today over at the library. The Adult Summer Reading Bingo actually comes to a close. Those cards are due back today. They have Mobile Play Park

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3: Fog dissipating this morning. Well, the mix of sun and cloud today with a slight chance of showers this afternoon, along with the risk of a thunderstorm. High 25. A few clouds tonight with a slight chance of showers early this evening, a risk of a thunderstorm, and a low of 6. Sunshine and a high of 25 for tomorrow, and a mix of sun and cloud on Wednesday with a high of 30 degrees. 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

0: Charlotte Card and the Way We Touch on Magic 103. It's just about 9 o'clock Monday morning. I'm Dara, expecting temperatures to reach about 25 degrees today. We have your full forecast in just a few. First, we'll hear from Lolo.
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3: Good morning. I'm Marna McManus. Changes to the Saskatchewan Assured Income for Disability Program take effect on September 1st. The province says the changes are designed to simplify SED, with several benefits being combined and others discontinued. Christina Martins-Funk is the CEO of Inclusion Saskatchewan.
4: Overall, our concerns lie in the removal of some of the benefits that many disabled people use if their disabilities are more complex. So the government was making reference to underutilized benefits, but they were there particularly for people who needed them, who had different components of disability that meant that living was more expensive.
3: The province says current SED recipients will not see a reduction in their benefits, while new applicants will be subject to the new structure. Saskatchewan's latest Crown Oil and Natural Gas public offering has generated more than $4.5 million. 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
5: The Estevan area brought in about $1.5 million from the August 11th offering, second only to Lloydminster. Saturn Oil and Gas made the highest lease bid in the Estevan area, offering about $319,000 for a 451-hectare site west of Van Gogh. Overall, companies bid on 41 parcels across three regions, covering nearly 10,000 hectares. The next Crown Oil and Natural Gas public offering is scheduled for October 6th.
3: Southeast College announcing significant funding for one of its programs. Here's Natasha Weeb with more.
6: Southeast College's Computer Science Training Through Projects program is receiving a $100,000 boost from RBC. The funding will cover instructor training and program administration costs over the next 2 years. The CSTTP program was launched in 2024, giving students hands-on experience by having them work in a simulated technology company. Students take on professional roles while working on real-world tech projects, developing skills in software development, teamwork, and problem-solving. Southeast College says the program has already produced projects including an Indigenous beading application and a virtual mind tour. The next CSTTP cohort will begin in September at the college's Estevan campus.
3: Jamie Warrell was driving behind Tanya Myers the night she was tragically killed in a shooting last year. Now she's hoping to honor Myers' memory with the launch of a fundraising initiative to sponsor the Weyburn Humane Society's Cat Room in her name.
7: You know, it's coming up to the 1 year anniversary and we're only a couple of months away from the preliminary trial. 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And I was like, you know what? 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
3: There are three ways to donate: through the GoFundMe, a trust at the Weyburn Credit Union, or by e-transfer. 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
3: The Toronto Blue Jays fought hard to complete the sweep yesterday, but ultimately came up just short in extra innings against the New York Yankees. Dylan Cease was electric on the mound, recording 10 strikeouts to reach the 200-strikeout mark for his sixth straight season. Down 2-1 in the bottom of the ninth, Ernie Clement delivered a clutch sacrifice fly to tie things up and force extras. However, the Yankees struck back with a two-run homer in the 10th. And despite a late RBI single from Andre Jimenez, Toronto fell 4-3. The Jays now pack up and head to Florida to kick off a brand new series against the Tampa.

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0: Sun shining through the clouds with northwest wind gusting to 40 this morning. A slight chance of showers this afternoon along with the risk of a thunderstorm and a high of 25. Partly cloudy tonight with a slight chance of showers early this evening and risk of a thunderstorm. Wind easing up and a low of 6. And sunshine through the rest of the work week with a high of 30 on Thursday and a high of 26 on Friday. 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

Well, it's 'Cause I Do on Magic 103. It's just after 9 o'clock this Monday. I'm Dara. Good morning. 25 degrees for our high. We have your full forecast in just a few. First, we're going to hear Bonnie. Right now, it's Harry Styles, American Girls.

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If things go wrong, it's just incidental. My bad, never got the memo. That you never have fun while you're in the limo. Yeah, you wanna ride in the six. You wanna dine in the six. And when I lean for the kiss, you said I'll probably send you some pics. And I

0: 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I'm Dara. Good morning. 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
6: Fog dissipating this morning. Well, the mix of sun and cloud today with a slight chance of showers this afternoon, along with the risk of a thunderstorm. High 25. A few clouds tonight with a slight chance of showers early this evening, a risk of a thunderstorm, and a low of 6. Sunshine and a high of 25 for tomorrow, and a mix of sun and cloud on Wednesday with a high of 30 degrees. 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
1: 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It's right around 9:30 Monday morning, 25 degrees for our high. We have your full forecast after the weekend. Right now it's Dua Lipa, Training Season.

0: weekend. It's Earned It on Magic 103. I'm Dara, just after 9:30 Monday morning. We're expecting temperatures around 25 degrees today. Yeah, it is a nice one today. We have your full forecast in just a few. We're also going to hear from Tame Impala and Jenny.
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10: Fog dissipating this morning, while the mix of sun and cloud today with a slight chance of showers this afternoon, along with the risk of a thunderstorm. High 25. A few clouds tonight with a slight chance of showers early this evening, a risk of a thunderstorm, and a low of 6. Sunshine and a high of 25 for tomorrow, and a mix of sun and cloud on Wednesday with a high of 30 degrees. 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

0: Scott Helman, it's Bungalow on Magic 103. How's it going, Dara? Good morning. Well, it is just about 10 o'clock this fantastic Monday morning. Yes, brand new week is here. We have your full forecast in just a few. We're also going to hear music in just a moment from Mariana Trench.
1: 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Are you really out there paying full pop for stuff? Seriously?
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2: Good morning. I'm Marna McManus. With changes to the Saskatchewan Assured Income for Disability Program taking effect on September 1st, seeing several existing benefits rolled into the core living income benefit, the province says this will mean an increase of up to $100 a month to core rates while some other benefits are being discontinued. CEO of Inclusion Saskatchewan, Christina Martins-Funk, says the government's figures need to be looked at alongside those changes.
3: That is where it's, I guess, a little bit complicated, that where they say 40% of people will get an increase, those are people who are likely accessing less of those specific benefits or those who were in those lower geographical tiers.
2: She says the changes could have a greater impact on people with more complex disabilities who may have been relying on some of the benefits set to be removed. Saskatchewan's third Crown Oil and Natural Gas public offering of the fiscal year generated more than $4.5 million. Larissa McEwen has the details.
4: The Estevan area accounted for about $1.5 million of that total, with bids on parcels west of Ben Gough and elsewhere in the region. Saturn Oil and Gas made the highest lease bid in the area, offering about $319,000 for a 451-hectare site west of Ben Gough. The offering also included the Lloydminster and Kindersley areas, with 41 parcels put up for bid. The next Crown Oil and Natural Gas public offering is scheduled for October 6th.
2: A technology training program at Southeast College is gaining a $100,000 investment from RBC. Here's Discover Weyburn's Natasha Weeb.
5: The funding will support instructor training and administration for the computer science training through projects program over the next 2 years. The program uses a project-based approach, with students learning in a simulated tech hub and working on projects for community and industry partners. Southeast College says the program helps students gain workplace-relevant experience and develop technical and professional skills. RBC Regional Vice President Daniel Edwards says the program helps provide access to technology training for people in rural and Indigenous communities. The funding will be officially presented during an innovation conversation at the Weyburn campus on August 24th.
2: It's been almost a full year since Weyburn's Tanya Myers was tragically killed in a shooting on Highway 39. Jamie Warrow, who was driving behind Tanya that night, is launching a fundraiser to sponsor the cat room at the new Weyburn Humane Society shelter in Myers' name.
6: There is actually three ways. So I set up a GoFundMe for, you know, anybody that's not in the community or doesn't know who I am. You can also go into the credit union here in Weyburn. 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
2: Oro says she thought it was a perfect opportunity, as Myers was known for her love of cats. There's just two more days to get your top bid in on your favorite items from local businesses in the Discover Weyburn online auction. 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
2: The Toronto Blue Jays fought hard to complete the sweep yesterday, but ultimately came up just short in extra innings against the New York Yankees. Dylan Cease was electric on the mound, recording 10 strikeouts to reach the 200-strikeout mark for his sixth straight season. Down 2-1 in the bottom of the ninth, Ernie Clement delivered a clutch sacrifice fly to tie things up and force extras. However, the Yankees struck back with a two-run homer in the 10th, and despite a late RBI single from Andre Jimenez, Toronto fell 4-3. The Jays now pack up and head to Florida to kick off a brand new series against the Tampa Bay Rays beginning tomorrow afternoon. You'll be able to catch all the action on Saskatchewan's home of Blue Jays baseball, AM 1190.
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2: Sun shining through the clouds with northwest wind gusting to 40 this morning. A slight chance of showers this afternoon along with the risk of a thunderstorm and a high of 25. Partly cloudy tonight with a slight chance of showers early this evening and risk of a thunderstorm. Wind easing up and a low of 6. And sunshine through the rest of the work week with a high of 30 on Thursday and a high of 26 on Friday. 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
5: Fog dissipating this morning. Well, the mix of sun and cloud today with a slight chance of showers this afternoon, along with the risk of a thunderstorm. High 25. A few clouds tonight with a slight chance of showers early this evening, a risk of a thunderstorm, and a low of 6. Sunshine and a high of 25 for tomorrow, and a mix of sun and cloud on Wednesday with a high of 30 degrees. 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
1: 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Strikes out Cody Bellinger, and the Blue Jays have done it.
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12: Fog dissipating this morning. We'll have a mix of sun and cloud today with a slight chance of showers this afternoon, along with the risk of a thunderstorm. High 25. A few clouds tonight with a slight chance of showers early this evening, a risk of a thunderstorm, and a low of 6. Sunshine and a high of 25 for tomorrow, and a mix of sun and cloud on Wednesday with a high of 30 degrees. 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
2: Good morning. I'm Marna McManus. Changes to the Saskatchewan Assured Income for Disability Program, or SED, will be taking effect September 1st. With the province saying the new structure will make the program simpler. CEO of Inclusion Saskatchewan, Christina Martins-Funk, says while some of the paperwork may be reduced, there are still concerns about how people access SED and get support when they need it.
3: The waiting can be a barrier for people, as well as contacting the income assistance worker who is assigned to you. It can take a really long time to get a phone call back. And when we're talking about the very basic costs of living and people needing to have that money in order to live, every day really matters. And so we would like to see a reduction in wait times for returns of phone calls as well.
2: The organization says reducing wait times and improving communication with income assistance workers would be a more meaningful improvement to the program. Saskatchewan's latest Crown oil and natural gas sale generated more than $4.5 million with strong interest in the southeast. Here's Larissa McEwen with more.
4: The Estevan area generated about $1.5 million in the August 11th offering, just behind Lloydminster. Saturn Oil and Gas had the highest lease bid in the Estevan area at about $319,000 for a site west of Ben Gough. The sale included 41 parcels across the Lloydminster, Estevan, and Kindersley areas, covering nearly 10,000 hectares. The next oil and natural gas public offering is scheduled for October 6th.
2: Southeast College is receiving a $100,000 investment from RBC to help expand its hands-on computer science training. Discover Weyburn's Natasha Weeb has the details.
5: The money will go towards instructor training and program administration for the next 2 years. The computer science training through projects program was developed by the college in 2024. Students learn by taking on professional roles within a simulated technology company and working together on real-world projects. Projects completed so far include an Indigenous beading application, a virtual mine tour, and several technology initiatives for community and industry partners. The college says the RBC investment will help more students access innovative technology training close to home. The next cohort starts in September at the Estevan campus.
2: Jamie Warrow is raising funds to sponsor the cat room at the Weyburn Humane Society's new shelter in memory of Tanya Myers, who was tragically killed in a shooting almost a year ago. Warrow says the idea was born from Myers' love of cats.
6: I had asked for a couple pictures from her sister, so I put them on the poster. And so she actually just told me Tanya had nursed three cats. They had been orphaned. So two of those cats are on the poster. She had nursed them by bottle feeding and syringe feeding, and she was able to save them. So I feel like that's just a small part of that story of how much she loved cats.
2: There are three ways to donate: through the GoFundMe, at Trust at the Weyburn Credit Union, or by e-transfer. 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
2: The Toronto Blue Jays fought hard to complete the sweep yesterday, but ultimately came up just short in extra innings against the New York Yankees. Dylan Cease was electric on the mound, recording 10 strikeouts to reach the 200-strikeout mark for his sixth straight season. Down 2-1 in the bottom of the ninth, Ernie Clement delivered a clutch sacrifice fly to tie things up and force extras. However, the Yankees struck back with a two-run homer in the 10th, and despite a late RBI single from Andre Jimenez, Toronto fell 4-3. The Jays now pack up and head to Florida to kick off a brand-new series against the Tampa Bay Rays, beginning tomorrow afternoon. You'll be able to catch all the action on Saskatchewan's home of Blue Jays baseball, AM 1190.
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2: Sun shining through the clouds with northwest wind gusting to 40 this morning. A slight chance of showers this afternoon along with the risk of a thunderstorm and a high of 25. Partly cloudy tonight with a slight chance of showers early this evening and risk of a thunderstorm. Wind easing up and a low of 6. And sunshine through the rest of the work week with a high of 30 on Thursday and a high of 26 on Friday. 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

0: 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JW Landscaping is here to help you out. 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And they have a bunch of different gift certificates up for grabs. 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
3: There will be a mix of sun and clouds in the sky this afternoon with a slight chance of some showers and risk of a thunderstorm. The wind will gust to 40 with a high of 25. Skies will be partly cloudy this evening with a slight chance of showers and risk of a thunderstorm continuing early on. The wind will ease up with a low of 6. Tomorrow we'll see mostly sunny skies with a high of 25. And a mix of sun and clouds on Wednesday, reaching a high of 30. I'm Natasha Weeb. 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
10: Mix of sun and clouds in the sky this afternoon with a slight chance of showers and risk of a thunderstorm. Wind gusting of 40 with a high of 25. Tonight will be partly cloudy with the chance of showers and risk of a thunderstorm continuing early on. Wind becoming light with a low of 6. Tomorrow will be mostly sunny with a high of 25. And Wednesday we'll see a mix of sun and clouds in the sky with a high of 30. I'm Natasha Weeb. 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
2: Any written agreement that helps get your teens home safely is a contract for life. Your teen's part could read, I agree to call you for advice and or transportation at any hour from any place if I've been drinking or am otherwise impaired or if I'm with a friend or date who's in a similar condition. 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
2: Good afternoon. I'm Natasha Weeb. Jamie Warrow is looking to bring light to a tragic situation, raising funds to sponsor the Weyburn Humane Society's cat room in memory of Tanya Myers, who was killed in a shooting on Highway 39 almost a year ago. Warrow says the initiative has already grown since it launched Thursday.
3: Melissa from the Grub Shack actually reached out to me, and so she said she wanted to do a barbecue fundraiser, so she's going to host that on August 23rd at the old PB Mart parking lot from 11 to 2, so if you can come out and help support that.
2: Donations can also be made through GoFundMe, a trust account at the Weyburn Credit Union, or via e-transfer. A piece of Maine Prize Regional Park history has been brought back with a recreated arc. Ursula Scott is Secretary Treasurer of the Dr. Maine Prize Park Foundation.
4: We recreated the arc to tie it back to the old Maine Prize Park, which was flooded when the Rafferty Dam was created. That was back in 1991. A lot of things in that park were lost that Dr. Maine Prize, who was a legendary doctor in Mydale and area, had helped to bring to the park.
2: The new arc was created by Greg Rideout of GWR Creations in Weyburn. Volunteer sign-up is underway for a repair cafe coming to Weyburn on September 26th. Events coordinator with the Saskatchewan Waste Reduction Council, Bobby Duns.
5: We would really love anybody that could repair clothing and textiles or small appliances. But we're also looking for people that would be willing to take a look at computers or bikes or really anything. If there's something kind of odd that you're good at fixing, we'll happily have a representation for that kind of item.
2: Dunn says Weyburn's response to the repair cafes reflects the event's popularity in smaller, more rural communities. Lindsay Manco-Bosch, through her work as an adult education instructor at Southeast College, stumbled upon a chance to volunteer at the Weyburn Communathon.
6: That really just led me into these different aspects of my life and making it back to Weyburn when I had my kids. It was a

0: perfect opportunity to really lean into these different things that I felt like were just for me and weren't just about motherhood, even though they help enrich my children's lives as well. So it's like one thing leads to another that leads to another, and the opportunities in this opportunity city just keep rolling.
1: Manco Bosch has since become a cornerstone of the newly formed Wayburn Communathon Foundation, where she serves as chair. She's also actively involved with the Bloom Committee, an initiative dedicated to empowering local women to discover their personal callings and identity. The countdown is on as less than 3 days remain in the Discover Wayburn online auction. 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
1: Former Richardson Pioneer Wayburn Red Wings goaltender Joey Rocha has committed to the University of Alaska Anchorage Sea Wolves for the 2026-2027 season. Rocha marks the third Red Wings product in the last 2 seasons to commit to a Division I college program alongside defenseman Max Chakrabarty and goaltender Angelo Zoll. Rocha joined the Red Wings in the latter half of his 20-year-old season after spending most of his junior career with the Swift Current Broncos of the WHL. With Wayburn, he posted a 9-7-1 record in 18 regular season games with a 2.95 goals against average and a .910 save percentage. He progressed in the postseason to a 7-5-1 record in 13 playoff games with a 2.31 goals against average and .93 save percentage. Head coach and general manager Cody Mapes expressed his pride in sending another player to the Division I ranks, highlighting Roach's hard work and dedication. Wayburn golfer Rick Hallberg of the Kenosi Golf Club is attending the Canadian Mid-Am Championship in Brantford, Ontario this week. Hallberg has represented his club in the province numerous times over his amateur career, including 3 trips to the men's amateur, 8 trips to the mid-am, and 8 trips to the senior am.
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1: A mix of sun and clouds in the sky this afternoon with a slight chance of showers and risk of a thunderstorm. Northwest wind gusting to 40 and a high of 25. Partly cloudy this evening with a slight chance of showers early on and risk of a thunderstorm. Wind becoming light with a low of 6. Mostly sunny tomorrow with a high of 25. A mix of sun and clouds on Wednesday with a high of 30, sunshine on Friday with a high of 30, and more sun on Friday with a high of 26. I'm Natasha Weeb. 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

0: Two Punks in Love with Ken O'Neill. Alex Warren's Fever Dream is coming up as the lunch hour continues. 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
13: There will be a mix of sun and clouds in the sky this afternoon with a slight chance of some showers and risk of a thunderstorm. The wind will gust to 40 with a high of 25. Skies will be partly cloudy this evening with a slight chance of showers and risk of a thunderstorm continuing early on. The wind will ease up with a low of 6. Tomorrow we'll see mostly sunny skies with a high of 25 and a mix of sun and clouds on Wednesday reaching a high of 30. I'm Natasha Weave. 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

0: Zayna and Hooked with Ken O'Neill, your Monday lunch hour. This is cool. Whitney Houston is getting her own Barbie doll. Mattel has unveiled a new Whitney Houston Barbie inspired by the video for her 1987 song, I Wanna Dance With Somebody. The Whitney doll has the purple dress, sparkling heels, colorful earrings, big hair, and a microphone. The collectible isn't cheap, though. It's going to sell for about $85. It was unveiled at the Legacy of Love Gala in Atlanta, an annual event hosted by the Whitney E. Houston Legacy Foundation.
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7: A mix of sun and clouds in the sky this afternoon with a slight chance of showers and risk of a thunderstorm. Wind gusting to 40 with a high of 25. Tonight will be partly cloudy with the chance of showers and risk of a thunderstorm continuing early on. Wind becoming light with a low of 6. Tomorrow will be mostly sunny with a high of 25. And Wednesday we'll see a mix of sun and clouds in the sky with a high of 30. I'm Natasha Weeb. 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
2: Good afternoon. I'm Natasha Weeb. 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
3: I do have an ambitious goal of $30,000, but I'm really hoping that, you know, people hear the story, and even if you don't know her, if you were touched by that night, that you can donate anything.
2: The fundraiser is also beginning to gain traction. The Grub Shack is holding a barbecue fundraiser at the old PV Mart parking lot on Sunday from 11 to 2. A new Noah's Ark at Maine Prize Regional Park is getting local children involved. Secretary Treasurer of the Dr. Maine Prize Park Foundation, Ursula Scott.
4: When we opened up the Ark, fellow who created the Ark, we were discussing how to put animals in it and what to do to make it kind of like the old one. He suggested having kids bring the stuffed animals and putting them in. So that was the idea. We recorded their names in a little book, and we'll keep that on file. And hopefully down the road, people will say, hey, I brought this to the park.
2: The project is giving young visitors a chance to become part of the Ark story. The SWRC needs volunteers for a repair cafe being held in the Allie Griffin Auditorium next month. Events coordinator Bobby Dunn says previous events have seen services like clothing and textile mending, small appliance repairs and bicycle mechanics, as well as more niche skill sets like costume jewelry repair, knife sharpening, electric guitar tuning, and even wheelchair and walker cleaning. Dunn says they encourage volunteers to sign up as soon as possible, as they like to post the fix-it stations a month prior to the event. Weyburn's Lindsay Mako-Bosch is a mother, a teacher, a local TV personality, and a volunteering powerhouse. As the focus of this week's installment of the

0: Her Voice series presented by CCAN. She says getting more involved in the community is worth the initial trepidation.
1: That margin between anxiety and excitement is so razor thin, that line. And it's always more fulfilling to look back at something and say, you know what, I gave it a try. It worked stupendously the majority of the time, 95% of the time, or sometimes it doesn't, but at least you gave it a try. At least you took that leap and you learned from it and you're able to grow from it into different areas.
0: Mango Bo says she enjoys every moment of her time serving on the Bloom Committee and as the chair of the Wayburn Communathon Foundation Board. The countdown is on as less than 3 days remain in the Discover Wayburn online auction. 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
0: Former Richardson Pioneer Wayburn Red Wings goaltender Joey Rocha has committed to the University of Alaska Anchorage Sea Wolves for the 2026-2027 season. Rocha marks the third Red Wings product in the last two seasons to commit to a Division I college program alongside defenseman Max Chakrabarty and goaltender Angelo Zoll. Rocha joined the Red Wings in the latter half of his 20-year-old season after spending most of his junior career with the Swift Current Broncos of the WHL. With Wayburn, he posted a 9-7-1 record in 18 regular season games with a 2.95 goals against average and a .910 save percentage. He progressed in the postseason to a 7-5-1 record in 13 playoff games with a 2.31 goals against average and .93 save percentage. Head coach and general manager Cody Mapes expressed his pride in sending another player to the Division I ranks, highlighting Rocha's hard work and dedication. Wayburn golfer Rick Hallberg of the Kenosi Golf Club is attending the Canadian Mid-Am Championship in Brantford, Ontario this week. Hallberg has represented his club in the province numerous times over his amateur career, including 3 trips to the men's amateur, 8 trips to the Mid-Am, and 8 trips to the senior am.
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0: A mix of sun and clouds in the sky this afternoon with a slight chance of showers and risk of a thunderstorm. Northwest wind gusting to 40 and a high of 25. Partly cloudy this evening with a slight chance of showers early on and risk of a thunderstorm. Wind becoming light with a low of 6. Mostly sunny tomorrow with a high of 25. A mix of sun and clouds on Wednesday with a high of 30. Sunshine on Friday with a high of 30. And more sun on Friday with a high of 26. 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

Another week at number one on American Top 40 with Ryan Seacrest. Did you catch the countdown over the weekend? We've got it for you every Saturday afternoon at 2. Dracula, Tame Impala, and Jenny from Blackpink.

I'm Dara Curry. We're continuing our look at the Discover Wavern online auction. 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At the end of the day, I'm also the kind of person who makes the really funny jokes. 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Would make a funny gag gift as well, especially when it's sitting at $148. One of many items up for grabs right now on the Discover Wavern online auction. 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
6: There will be a mix of sun and clouds in the sky this afternoon with a slight chance of some showers and risk of a thunderstorm. The wind will gust to 40 with a high of 25. Skies will be partly cloudy this evening with a slight chance of showers and risk of a thunderstorm continuing early on. The wind will ease up with a low of 6. Tomorrow we'll see mostly sunny skies with a high of 25 and a mix of sun and clouds on Wednesday reaching a high of 30. I'm Natasha Weave. 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
2: 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I'm Olivia Rodrigo.
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Only care about yours. We could be in the Arctic, at the edge of the earth,

Thanks for streaming us at work this afternoon. I'm Ken O'Neill. And from the romantic Bruno Mars, just ahead of Walk Off the Earth, here's Risk It All.

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5: A mix of sun and clouds in the sky this afternoon with a slight chance of showers and risk of a thunderstorm. Wind gusting to 40 with a high of 25. Tonight will be partly cloudy with the chance of showers and risk of a thunderstorm continuing early on. Wind becoming light with a low of 6. Tomorrow will be mostly sunny with a high of 25. And Wednesday we'll see a mix of sun and clouds in the sky with a high of 30. I'm Natasha Weeb. 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

0: Nickelback with Ken O'Neill, Olivia Rodrigo in there too. And on the way next, flowers from Miley Cyrus. Back to school is quickly approaching, and kids are going to be in a world of hurt if they don't start getting out of bed before 10 in the morning or noon. Remember when we were kids and our parents made us start going to bed early the week before school started to get us back in the routine? Turns out that's not such a bad idea.
1: Okay, straight talk. Are you really out there paying full pop for stuff? Seriously?
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2: Good afternoon. I'm Natasha Weeb. Jamie Warrow is asking the community to donate to her initiative to sponsor the new Weyburn Humane Society cat room in memory of Tanya Myers, who was killed less than a year ago in a shooting on Highway 39.
3: There is actually three ways. So I set up a GoFundMe. You can also go into the credit union here in Weyburn. There's a trust account set up for her. You can also just e-transfer to my cell number, which is 306-861-9961.
2: A barbecue fundraiser is coming up on Sunday to support the initiative at the old PV Mart parking lot from 11 to 2. A new arc is recreating a landmark for Maine Prize Regional Parks past. Ursula Scott is Secretary Treasurer of the Dr. Maine Prize Park Foundation.
4: And this arc was one of the features that he had created with himself and friends of his. And it was remembered by a lot of people. So we thought we wanted to bring it back. The documentary group that created Remembering Maine Prize, which is a documentary about Dr. Maine Prize, they also had asked us to help them install a monument at the park.
2: The foundation worked with the documentary group on the monument project, connecting the new attraction with efforts to preserve local history. If you can fix it, no matter what it is, you can volunteer with the Repair Cafe coming up next month. Bobby Duns, events coordinator with the Saskatchewan Waste Reduction Council, says smaller communities have a strong positive response to repair cafes as the cost of living rises. She says they always need volunteers who can repair clothing and textiles, small appliances, e-scooters and bikes, but are open to anything someone can fix. More niche skill sets entertained in the past include costume jewelry repair, knife sharpening, electric guitar tuning, and wheelchair and walker cleaning. Returning to her hometown, Weyburn, with her family, Lindsay Manco-Bosch found a way to give back through working with local organizations, serving on the Bloom Committee, and as the board chair with the Weyburn Communathon Foundation. She says it's easy to give back to a community and province that she loves.
5: I think it is Saskatchewan wonderful. I think it's the best. I think that there are so many hidden gems, and there's a humility that comes from Saskatchewan where people don't want to be braggers about where they're from. But then when you go to other places and realize all of the richness that we have around us, I love living here. I don't want to live anywhere else. I've lived in a lot of places, and that's saying a lot that, yeah, I came home for the kids, but I stay for myself.
2: Manco-Bosch says the beauty of a small community is that you can just get up and do it. The countdown is on as less than 3 days remain in the Discover Weyburn online auction. 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
2: Former Richardson Pioneer Weyburn Red Wings goaltender Joey Rocha has committed to the University of Alaska Anchorage Sea Wolves for the 2026-2027 season. Rocha marks the third Red Wings product in the last two seasons to commit to a Division I college program alongside defenseman Max Chakrabarty and goaltender Angelo Zoll. Rocha joined the Red Wings in the latter half of his 20-year-old season after spending most of his junior career with the Swift Current Broncos of the WHL. With Weyburn, he posted a 9-7-1 record in 18 regular season games with a 2.95 goals against average and a .910 save percentage. He progressed in the postseason to a 7-5-1 record in 13 playoff games with a 2.31 goals against average and .93 save percentage. Head coach and general manager Cody Mapes expressed his pride in sending another player to the Division I ranks, highlighting Rocha's hard work and dedication. Weyburn golfer Rick Hallberg of the Kenosi Golf Club is attending the Canadian Mid-Am Championship in Brantford, Ontario this week. Hallberg has represented his club and the province numerous times over his amateur career, including 3 trips to the men's amateur, 8 trips to the Mid-Am, and 8 trips to the senior am.

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1: A mix of sun and clouds in the sky this afternoon with a slight chance of showers and risk of a thunderstorm. Northwest wind gusting to 40 and a high of 25. Partly cloudy this evening with a slight chance of showers early on and risk of a thunderstorm. Wind becoming light with a low of 6. Mostly sunny tomorrow with a high of 25. A mix of sun and clouds on Wednesday with a high of 30. Sunshine on Friday with a high of 30. And more sun on Friday with a high of 26. 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
1: Me not working hard. 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
14: There will be a mix of sun and clouds in the sky this afternoon with a slight chance of some showers and risk of a thunderstorm. The wind will gust to 40 with a high of 25. Skies will be partly cloudy this evening with a slight chance of showers and risk of a thunderstorm continuing early on. The wind will ease up with a low of 6. Tomorrow we'll see mostly sunny skies with a high of 25 and a mix of sun and clouds on Wednesday reaching a high of 30. I'm Natasha Weeb. 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

0: Weather.
1: A mix of sun and clouds in the sky this afternoon with a slight chance of showers and risk of a thunderstorm. Wind gusting of 40 with a high of 25. Tonight will be partly cloudy with the chance of showers and risk of a thunderstorm continuing early on. Wind becoming light with a low of 6. Tomorrow will be mostly sunny with a high of 25. And Wednesday we'll see a mix of sun and clouds in the sky with a high of 30. I'm Natasha Weeb. 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

0: Luke Combs, his version of Fast Car, is coming up in just a minute. I'm Ken O'Neill. Happy Monday. After 17 days in a row, the Toronto Blue Jays have a day off today. They're back on the road tomorrow for three against Tampa, and then three more against the Yankees, who were just in Toronto over the weekend.
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2: Good afternoon. I'm Natasha Weeb. Jamie Warrow is looking to bring light to a tragic situation, raising funds to sponsor the Weyburn Humane Society's cat room in memory of Tanya Myers, who was killed in a shooting on Highway 39 almost a year ago. Warrow says the initiative has already grown since it launched Thursday.
3: Melissa from the Grub Shack actually reached out to me, and so she said she wanted to do a barbecue fundraiser, so she's going to host that on August 23rd at the old PB Mart parking lot from 11 to 2, so if you can come out and help support that.
2: Donations can also be made through GoFundMe, a trust account at the Weyburn Credit Union, or via e-transfer. A piece of Maine Prize Regional Park history has been brought back with a recreated arc. Ursula Scott is Secretary Treasurer of the Dr. Maine Prize Park Foundation.
4: We recreated the arc to tie it back to the old Maine Prize Park, which was flooded when the Rafferty Dam was created. That was back in 1991. A lot of things in that park were lost that Dr. Maine Prize, who was a legendary doctor in Mydale and area, had helped to bring to the park.
2: The new arc was created by Greg Rideout of GWR Creations in Weyburn. Volunteer sign-up is underway for a repair cafe coming to Weyburn on September 26th. Events coordinator with the Saskatchewan Waste Reduction Council, Bobby Duns, says they're looking for people of all skill sets, from everyday skills like clothing and small appliance repair to more niche services. Past stations have included knife sharpening, electric guitar tuning, and even wheelchair and walker cleaning. Duns says Weyburn has had a positive response to previous repair cafes, which reflects the event's popularity in smaller, more rural communities. Lindsay Manko-Bosch, through her work as an adult education instructor at Southeast College, stumbled upon a chance to volunteer at the Weyburn Communathon.
5: That really just led me into these different aspects of my life and making it back to Weyburn when I had my kids. It was a perfect opportunity to really lean into these different things that I felt like were just for me and weren't just about motherhood, even though they help enrich my children's lives as well. So it's like one thing leads to another that leads to another, and the opportunities in this opportunity city just keep rolling.
2: Manko-Bosch has since become a cornerstone of the newly formed Weyburn Communathon Foundation, where she serves as chair. She's also actively

0: involved with the Bloom Committee, an initiative dedicated to empowering local women to discover their personal callings and identity. The countdown is on as less than 3 days remain in the Discover Weyburn online auction. 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
0: Former Richardson Pioneer Weyburn Red Wings goaltender Joey Rocha has committed to the University of Alaska Anchorage Seawolves for the 2026-2027 season. Rocha marks the third Red Wings product in the last two seasons to commit to a Division I college program, alongside defenseman Max Chakrabarty and goaltender Angelo Zoll. Rocha joined the Red Wings in the latter half of his 20-year-old season, after spending most of his junior career with the Swift Current Broncos of the WHL. With Weyburn, he posted a 9-7-1 record in 18 regular season games, with a 2.95 goals against average and a .910 save percentage. He progressed in the postseason to a 7-5-1 record in 13 playoff games, with a 2.31 goals against average and .93 save percentage. Head coach and general manager Cody Mapes expressed his pride in sending another player to the Division I ranks, highlighting Roach's hard work and dedication. Weyburn golfer Rick Hallberg of the Canosie Golf Club is attending the Canadian Mid-Am Championship in Brantford, Ontario this week. Hallberg has represented his club in the province numerous times over his amateur career, including 3 trips to the men's amateur, 8 trips to the mid-am, and 8 trips to the senior am.
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0: A mix of sun and clouds in the sky this afternoon with a slight chance of showers and risk of a thunderstorm. Northwest wind gusting to 40 and a high of 25. Partly cloudy this evening with a slight chance of showers early on and risk of a thunderstorm. Wind becoming light with a low of 6. Mostly sunny tomorrow with a high of 25. A mix of sun and clouds on Wednesday with a high of 30. Sunshine on Friday with a high of 30. And more sun on Friday with a high of 26. I'm Natasha Weeb. 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

0: Have you watched any of the Tom Green Farm on Crave? It's pretty good. Tom had Deadmau5 on a recent show. That's Ghosts and Stuff. Teddy Swims coming up. I'm Ken O'Neill. Indiana Jones is getting one last ride, and Harrison Ford is going to be part of it. The 84-year-old actor will be the model for a new Indiana Jones animatronic at Florida's Disney World Animal Kingdom near Orlando. The ride replaces Dinosaur, with Indy battling the myth of the Jade Serpent. Ford says the ride will even include his fear of snakes.
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7: There will be a mix of sun and clouds in the sky this afternoon with a slight chance of some showers and risk of a thunderstorm. The wind will gust to 40 with a high of 25. Skies will be partly cloudy this evening with a slight chance of showers and risk of a thunderstorm continuing early on. The wind will ease up with a low of 6. Tomorrow we'll see mostly sunny skies with a high of 25 and a mix of sun and clouds on Wednesday reaching a high of 30. I'm Natasha Weave. 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

0: Dancing in the Flames. It's the weekend. I'm Ken O'Neill. Martin Garrix and Ed Sheeran next in the CFL. Winners over the weekend include BC, Winnipeg, Edmonton, and Hamilton. The schedule for week 12 looks like this. Thursday, Ottawa visits Montreal. The Blue Bombers will be in Edmonton on Friday night. Saturday night, the Tiger Cats are in Toronto. And on Sunday night, the Rough Riders are in BC. The Calgary Stampeders are off this weekend.
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9: A mix of sun and clouds in the sky this afternoon with a slight chance of showers and risk of a thunderstorm. Wind gusting to 40 with a high of 25. Tonight will be partly cloudy with the chance of showers and risk of a thunderstorm continuing early on. Wind becoming light with a low of 6. Tomorrow will be mostly sunny with a high of 25. And Wednesday we'll see a mix of sun and clouds in the sky with a high of 30. I'm Natasha Weeb. 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

0: Breathing underwater, it's Metric. I'm Ken O'Neill. Dua Lipa and Houdini coming up. Also, a news update for you at 4. Have you signed up yet for the daily news? 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
2: Good afternoon. I'm Natasha Weeb. Jamie Warrow is fundraising to name the new Weyburn Humane Society cat room in memory of Tanya Myers, the victim of a fatal shooting on Highway 39 last year. 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
3: I do have an ambitious goal of $30,000, but I'm really hoping that, you know, people hear the story, and even if you don't know her, if you were touched by that night, that you can donate anything.
2: The fundraiser is also beginning to gain traction. The Grub Shack is holding a barbecue fundraiser at the old PB Mart parking lot on Sunday from 11 to 2. A new Noah's Ark at Maine Prize Regional Park is getting local children involved. Secretary Treasurer of the Dr. Maine Prize Park Foundation, Ursula Scott.
4: When we opened up the Ark, fellow who created the Ark, we were discussing how to put animals in it and what to do to make it kind of like the old one. He suggested having kids bring the stuffed animals and putting them in. So that was the idea. We recorded their names in a little book, and we'll keep that on file. And hopefully down the road, people will say, hey, I brought this to the park.
2: The project is giving young visitors a chance to become part of the Ark story. The SWRC needs volunteers for a repair cafe being held in the Allie Griffin Auditorium next month. Events coordinator Bobby Dunn says previous events have seen services like clothing and textile mending, small appliance repairs and bicycle mechanics, as well as more niche skill sets like costume jewelry repair, knife sharpening, electric guitar tuning, and even wheelchair and walker cleaning. Dunn says they encourage volunteers to sign up as soon as possible, as they like to post the fix-it stations a month prior to the event. Weyburn's Lindsay Mako-Bosch is a mother, a teacher, a local TV personality, and a volunteering powerhouse. As the focus of this week's installment of the Her Voice series presented by CCAN, she says getting more involved in the community is worth the initial trepidation.
5: That margin between anxiety and excitement is so razor thin, that line, and it's always more fulfilling to look back at something and say, you know what, I gave it a try. It worked stupendously the majority of the time, 95% of the time, or sometimes it doesn't, but at least you gave it a try. At least you took that leap and you learned from it and you're able to grow from it into different areas.
2: Mako-Bosch says she enjoys every moment of her time serving on the Bloom Committee and as the chair of the Weyburn Communathon Foundation Board. The countdown is on as less than 3 days remain in the Discover Weyburn online auction. 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
2: Former Richardson Pioneer Weyburn Red Wings goaltender Joey Rocha has committed to the University of Alaska Anchorage Sea Wolves for the 2026-2027 season. Rocha marks the third Red Wings product in the last two seasons to commit to a Division I college program alongside defenseman Max Chakrabarty and goaltender Angelo Zoll. Rocha joined the Red Wings in the latter half of his 20-year-old season after spending most of his junior career with the Swift Current Broncos of the WHL. With Weyburn, he posted a 9-7-1 record in 18 regular season games with a 2.95 goals against average and a .910 save percentage. He progressed in the postseason to a 7-5-1 record in

0: 13 playoff games with a 2.31 goals against average and .93 save percentage. Head coach and general manager Cody Mapes expressed his pride in sending another player to the Division I ranks, highlighting Roach's hard work and dedication. Weyburn golfer Rick Hallberg of the Kenosi Golf Club is attending the Canadian Mid-Am Championship in Brantford, Ontario this week. Hallberg has represented his club in the province numerous times over his amateur career, including 3 trips to the men's amateur, 8 trips to the Mid-Am, and 8 trips to the senior am.
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0: Partly cloudy skies this evening with a slight chance of showers early on and risk of a thunderstorm. Wind becoming light with a low of 8. Mostly sunny tomorrow with a high of 23. A mix of sun and clouds on Wednesday with a slight chance of showers and high of 28. Thursday we'll see sunshine with a high of 28. And more sun on Friday with a high of 28. 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

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I'm Ken O'Neill. 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Walk Off the Earth coming up in 3 minutes. Here's Harry Styles.

0: Walk Off the Earth, and I'll be there. Good afternoon. Happy Monday. I'm Ken O'Neill. Benson Boone is next. This will give you a few things to think about. We like to think that we're rational people. That's really cute. We drive 15 minutes to save 3 cents a liter. We turn down the radio so we can see better when we're driving. Or do you check the fridge again 10 minutes later, like new groceries have arrived? We keep cardboard boxes because, you know, they're good boxes. Humans can be weird sometimes. Don't look in my basement. I've got some pretty sweet cardboard boxes down there.
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3: Skies will be partly cloudy this evening with a slight chance of showers and risk of a thunderstorm early on. Wind easing up with a low of 8. Tomorrow will be mostly sunny with a high of 23. And Wednesday we'll see a mix of sun and clouds in the sky with a slight chance of showers and high of 28. I'm Natasha Weeb. 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

0: Mariana's Trench, and beside you, I'm Ken O'Neill. Happy Monday. Have you checked out the feature, Her Voice? 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
4: Skies will be partly cloudy this evening with a slight chance of showers and risk of a thunderstorm early on. Wind easing up with a low of 8. Tomorrow will be mostly sunny with a high of 23. And Wednesday we'll see a mix of sun and clouds in the sky with a slight chance of showers and high of 28. I'm Natasha Weeb. 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

0: I'm Ken O'Neill. Lights out. That's Virginia to Vegas. Lady Gaga's The Dead Dance is on the way. And don't miss your next local news update at 5.
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2: 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And in sports, former Red Wings goaltender Joey Rocha joins the Division I ranks. 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
1: There is actually three ways. So I set up a GoFundMe. You can also go into the credit union here in Weyburn. There's a trust account set up for her. You can also just e-transfer to my cell number, which is 306-861-9961.
0: A barbecue fundraiser is coming up on Sunday to support the initiative at the old PV Mart parking lot from 11 to 2. A new arc is recreating a landmark for Maine Prize Regional Parks past. Ursula Scott is Secretary Treasurer of the Dr. Maine Prize Park Foundation.
2: And this arc was one of the features that he had created with himself and friends of his. And it was remembered by a lot of people. So we thought we wanted to bring it back. The documentary group that created Remembering Maine Prize, which is a documentary about Dr. Maine Prize, they also had asked us to help them install a monument at the park.
0: The foundation worked with the documentary group on the Monument Project, connecting the new attraction with efforts to preserve local history. If you can fix it, no matter what it is, you can volunteer with the Repair Cafe coming up next month. Bobby Duns, events coordinator with the Saskatchewan Waste Reduction Council, says smaller communities have a strong positive response to repair cafes as the cost of living rises. She says they always need volunteers who can repair clothing and textiles, small appliances, e-scooters and bikes, but are open to anything someone can fix. More niche skill sets entertained in the past include costume jewelry repair, knife sharpening, electric guitar tuning, and wheelchair and walker cleaning. Returning to her hometown, Weyburn, with her family, Lindsay Manco-Bosch found a way to give back through working with local organizations, serving on the Bloom Committee, and as the board chair with the Weyburn Communathon Foundation. She says it's easy to give back to a community and province that she loves.
3: I think it is Saskatchewan wonderful. I think it's the best. I think that there are so many hidden gems, and there's a humility that comes from Saskatchewan where people don't want to be braggers about where they're from. But then when you go to other places and realize all of the richness that we have around us, I love living here. I don't want to live anywhere else. I've lived in a lot of places, and that's saying a lot that, yeah, I came home for the kids, but I stay for myself.
0: Manco-Bosch says the beauty of a small community is that you can just get up and do it. The countdown is on as less than 3 days remain in the Discover Weyburn online auction. You can finally get that project done with savings on a $500 gift certificate to Phillips Building Solutions, maybe even pick up two. 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
0: Former Richardson Pioneer Weyburn Red Wings goaltender Joey Rocha has committed to the University of Alaska Anchorage Seawolves for the 2026-2027 season. Rocha marks the third Red Wings product in the last two seasons to commit to a Division I college program alongside defenseman Max Chakrabarty and goaltender Angelo Zoll. Rocha joined the Red Wings in the latter half of his 20-year-old season after spending most of his junior career with the Swift Current Broncos of the WHL. With Weyburn, he posted a 9-7-1 record in 18 regular season games with a 2.95 goals against average and a .910 save percentage. He progressed in the postseason to a 7-5-1 record in 13 playoff games with a 2.31 goals against average and .93 save percentage. Head coach and general manager Cody Mapes expressed his pride in sending another player to the Division I ranks, highlighting Roach's hard work and dedication. Weyburn golfer Rick Hallberg of the Kenosi Golf Club is attending the Canadian Mid-Am Championship in Brantford, Ontario this week. Hallberg has represented his club in the province numerous times over his amateur career, including three trips to the men's amateur, eight trips to the mid-am, and eight trips to the senior am.
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0: Partly cloudy skies this evening with a slight chance of showers early on and risk of a thunderstorm. Wind becoming light with a low of 8. Mostly sunny tomorrow with a high of 23. A mix of sun and clouds on Wednesday with a slight chance of showers and high of 28. Thursday we'll see sunshine with a high of 28. And more sun on Friday with a high of 28. 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

0: Ariana Grande coming up in just a minute. I'm Ken O'Neill. Happy Monday at the box office. New movies were no competition for Spider-Man Brand New Day. It's still number one, earning another $70 million over the weekend. And globally since release, over $2 billion. Number two, The Odyssey with 23.2 million in ticket sales. And in third, The End of Oak Street. And the new Paw Patrol opened in fourth place, making 20.5 million.
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3: Skies will be partly cloudy this evening with a slight chance of showers and risk of a thunderstorm early on. Wind easing up with a low of 8. Tomorrow will be mostly sunny with a high of 23. And Wednesday we'll see a mix of sun and clouds in the sky with a slight chance of showers and high of 28. I'm Natasha Weeb. 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

We're about half an hour away from another local news update. I'm Ken O'Neill. Swedish House Mafia up in about 3.5 minutes. Here's camera Ed Sheeran. You should see.

0: Swedish House Mafia, Moth to a Flame. I'm Ken O'Neill. It's been a really good stretch for the Toronto Blue Jays. Even with the loss to the Yankees yesterday, the Jays are now only half a game back from the second wildcard spot. Only 32 games left in the regular season, and Toronto seems to be getting hot at exactly the right time. Yeah, winning 7 out of their last 10 certainly helps.
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7: Skies will be partly cloudy this evening with a slight chance of showers and risk of a thunderstorm early on. Wind easing up with a low of 8. Tomorrow will be mostly sunny with a high of 23. And Wednesday we'll see a mix of sun and clouds in the sky with a slight chance of showers and high of 28. I'm Natasha Weeb. 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

0: Man, love those harmonies. It's Bedouin Sound Clash and When the Night Feels My Song. I'm Ken O'Neill. A local news update coming for you at 6. Manchild, Sabrina Carpenter on the radio next.
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